0: Starting things off in our last set, an interesting song, Bo Diddley, Kids Don't Do It, the name of the tune. It's an anti-drug song, and he's telling kids to stay off drugs and stay in school, among other things. As a live performer, he was galvanizing. I think probably he was even more revered, if that's the right verb, as a giant in Great Britain than in the United States. He was considered to be on a level with people like Chuck Berry. In England, and the Rolling Stones in particular borrowed a lot of Bo Diddley's rhythms and attitudes, including the songs they covered, Mona, I'm All Right, and others. Easy to tell a Bo Diddley song, at least for me it is, after listening for many years. The rhythm is infectious, to be sure. And finishing things up, a great version of Boogie Children, John Lee Hooker con Eric Clapton en la guitarra. Boogie Children, una de las canciones más famoso, hecho famoso por John Lee, the king of the endless boogie, aquí hecho perfectamente. Well, that's it for this evening. We've run out of time. I guess that's what happens when you're having a good time. It passes quickly. Quisiera dar gracias a Eduardo Brazales, el ingeniero, el genio, bien conocido en la emisora como así, Sebastián Saldumbide, productor extraordinario. Also like to take a moment to thank you, the listeners, for making the show so big. We love bringing the music to you, and we'll continue to do it forever. Maybe not forever, but for a long time. Talk to you soon, and let me remind you, before I leave, as I do every show, you can't be happy unless you got the blues. See you soon.
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2: En Simpo, nos esmeramos para brindar café de especialidad, destacando las cualidades propias del café, cuidándolas, preservándolas. 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

0: Sonny Rollins starting off our second set. More Than You Know, the name of the tune, a legendary sax player, that's for sure. Sonny began his musical studies on the piano. He studied alto sax from the age of about 11 or 12, and then he took up the tenor sax. In high school, he was already leading a jazz group of future professional jazz musicians, happened to be in school with Jackie McLean, Art Taylor, I think Kenny Drew as well. And then he began rehearsing with Thelonious Monk and recorded intermittently with a number of leading bop musicians and groups, J.J. Johnson, the famous trombonist, Charlie Parker, the Yardbird, Bud Powell, Max Roach, Art Blakey and the Messengers, Thelonious Monk, of course, and MJQ, the Modern Jazz Quartet. I think during his early years, his most frequent associate, though, was Miles Davis. He performed with Miles in clubs for 2 or 3 years at least. That would have been between 49 and 51, I think. In one of those recording sessions, he introduced with Miles Davis, he introduced three compositions that have later become jazz standards. One is Doxy, Olio, and can't remember the third. Oh, yeah, Aragon. He had overcome a dependence on drugs, a sad but frequent problem with musicians, I suppose artists in general, and performed briefly in Miles Davis Quintet before beginning to have and play with only groups that he himself led. I think it was in 56, 57, something like that, that a series of landmark recordings issued under his own name became part of the jazz library and jazz classics for sure. In St. Thomas, I know an album called St. Thomas, he kind of explored calypso patterns, and he developed a new manner, at least according to critic Gunther Schuller, of developing motifs extracted from his own theme. I think it was Way Out West, an album in 57, 58, something like that, that it was evident that he was developing this new theme. That's Sonny Rollins, one of the best and one of the most famous, that's for sure. Second up in the set, we listened to Diane Schur. Diane Schur is a good vocalist. Sometimes she's a little bit too screamy or shrieky for me, but that's a matter of taste. The thing that I know for sure is that when she sang, and here she sings with Joe Williams doing Body and Soul, she's got a beautiful voice. When she slows things down and softens it up a bit. As she was blind since birth, I guess that was due to a hospital accident. That's what I've read. She imitated singers as a child, having developed a particularly acute sense of hearing and the ability to repeat sounds. At her first gig, she was only 10 years old. She sang country music at a Holiday Inn, and it was later at the 79 Monterey Jazz Festival when she sang Amazing Grace that she was so impressed, Stan Getz, that he signed her. That's Diane Schur. All right, we'll be back with more music in just a moment. We've got a lot of good stuff for you.
1: ¿Sabías que obtener tu taza de café de especialidad requiere de un tiempo de trabajo conjunto entre caficultores, catadores, tostadores y baristas? 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

0: Billie Holiday cantando Summertime de George Gershwin, compositor, comenzando set número 4. 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Second up in the set, doing Birdland, is Weather Report. Weather Report's a very interesting group. Probably one of the earliest and for sure one of the most influential jazz rock groups. Is they were known as a fusion group. I guess that was the term most used. Keyboardist Joe Zawinul and saxophone player Wayne Shorter, both of whom had played with Miles Davis, formed the group in the early 70s. Shorter played with the legendary 1960s quintet, along with people like Herbie Hancock, Ron Carter, Tony Williams, and others. Joe Zawinul joined later during the early days when Davis, Miles Davis, was pioneering the fusion movement. He was one of the early, that is, Joe Zawinul was one of the early masters of the synthesizer. In addition to forming the group and composing many of their songs, they, that is to say, Joe Zawinul and Wayne Shorter, were the constants, the anchors of the group throughout the years, as many musicians passed through. One of the most famous, of course, was bassist Jaco Pistorius, who was a pioneer on the electric bass and took the instrument from a rhythm instrument into an important solo instrument. He played with such speed and such grace, more to the point, that it really changed how the instrument was perceived. In fact, he was so good that Miles Davis kicked him out of his group, saying the bassist to provide rhythm and accompaniment, stop playing lead, but he was too good for that. John Abercrombie, la tercera en el set, Nexus, el título de una canción, por un guitarrista que es bien famoso por creando no solamente un piste, pero un ambiente entero. 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

0: Tony Bennett doing a short but killer version of Chicago. 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Finishing things up was Pat Metheny. The name of the song, First Circle, and Pat Metheny is also one of the premier guitarists I've mentioned and played him many times before. He has a very loyal audience, and that's kind of interesting because he has changed his style from one album to the other almost regularly, and yet, I guess, or because of that, his audience has always remained very loyal. He's played in stadiums from time to time, or auditoriums that were really large arenas, I guess you'd call it. Anyway, that's it for the show for tonight. Quisiera dar gracias a Eduardo Brazales, nuestro ingeniero, Sebastián Saldumbide, productor, bien extraordinario. Pronto ser famoso, we say. And thanks to you, the audience, for making the show popular and sharing the music with us. We really like doing that with you. We'll be back very soon, and until I do see you again, I'll remind you, as I do every show, be cool.
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0: we go. Rehab. The top 10 record from Amy Winehouse from the album Back to Black, which is out in the shops on Monday. So you must be very excited. What an exciting weekend for you.
1: I'm yeah.
0: I
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0: 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There's no more that I can say, ladies and gentlemen. I would like to introduce to you John and Yoko Lennon.
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